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0: Once I was 7 years old. 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

0: to the music. 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Yeah. Wow. Hi, I'm Ken Rundle.
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5: Thanks, Ken.
0: Where are you calling us from today?
5: I'm in North Carolina, eastern North Carolina.
0: Where did you grow up? There in North Carolina?
5: No, I grew up in a small town in South Carolina, near Augusta, Georgia, a little town called Aiken, South Carolina.
0: Do you remember the first album or single that you ever bought?
5: I do indeed. It's a story that's included in the book. I was 6 years old, 7 years old maybe, and every summer we would go to visit my grandmother who lived right outside of Atlanta. Our annual trip to Lenox Square Mall, mm-hmm. And I can remember going in, and the first album I ever bought with my own money was Sgt. Pepper.

0: out of the time, but yeah, that's come back many times.
1: How about the first concert you ever went to that really blew you away?
0: The first real big concert was Crosby, Stills, and Nash at the Fox in Atlanta.
1: Oh, cool. Hey, you got a new book out, Sonic Writes 100 Albums That Shaped Life Soundtrack, the 100 Top Albums That Shaped Your Life, right?
0: That's correct.
1: Yeah, it's a fun read. And is this your first book?
0: It is, yep.
1: Well, I love the book and the list. It's got a lot of my favorites on it, but it's also got some I'm not so familiar with. I'm going to check those out. I thought maybe the best way to give our listeners a good idea of what's in the book would be to pick one album from each group of 10. So one from the top 10, one from the second, etc. The top 10, Sgt. Pepper, Dark Side of the Moon, Sticky Fingers from the Stones, Blood on the Tracks from Dylan, Fleetwood Mac Rumors, Zeppelin 4, Hendrix first album, Springsteen Born to Run, Bowie, Ziggy Stardust, and CSNY Deja Vu.
0: Yeah, that's kind of the Mount Rushmore.
1: From the first 10 albums, my lovely wife MJ has chosen Almost Cut My Hair from Deja Vu, CSNY.
0: Yeah.
1: Did you ever let your freak flag fly by sporting long hair, Rob?
0: Oh, sure.
1: Did you?
0: And I look back at some of the pictures in high school and early college, and I'm just like, oh my God. That couldn't be me, could it?

0: Rob Penland's with us on the Flower Power Hour, author of the book Sonic Rights. In the second 10 albums, I see you've got The Eagles, The Who, Clapton, Elton John, Jackson Browne, Nirvana, James Taylor, Carole King, Rod Stewart, Steely Dan. Another 10 excellent albums. We're going to go mobile with The Who from Who's Next. Tell us why you chose this LP, Rob.
1: You know, Who's Next is obviously a classic in the rock canon.
0: Right.
1: When it first came out, it was everywhere. FM radios playing it like crazy.
0: Yeah.
1: Almost all the tracks, actually.
0: Yeah.
1: And then later on, when I delved into it, I learned Townsend was working on another rock opera, The Lifehouse thing, and it

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1: This portion of the show brought to you by that little voice in your head that says, hey, turn on the radio.
2: Rob Penland's with us. You've also selected John Martin's great LP, Solid Air, as one of the 100 albums that most influenced you. I've got the cool, spacey title cut from Solid Air up next. How'd you first get into John Martin, Rob?
3: It's funny that I had seen him opening for Clapton, the Backless Tour, and I wasn't real familiar with who he was. Probably 6 months later, I was at a friend of mine's house, and Solid Air came on, and I was just enthralled. I was like, my God, who is this? It's like, oh, this is John Martin. And so I started remembering that, yeah, he had opened for Clapton. I'd seen him live and didn't even know who he was at that point. God, what a great album.

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4: It's the title tune from that LP, one of the 100 albums that shaped our guest, Rob Penland's, life.
3: We also heard The Beatles from Sgt. Pepper and The Who from Who's Next.
4: Plus Crosby, Stills, Nash & Young from Deja Vu. And those are all albums that show up in Rob's book, Sonic Rights, 100 Albums That Shaped Life's Soundtrack.
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4: And in a couple weeks, we'll talk about the groups that shaped Jonathan Clark's life as he grew up in London.
3: This hour, Rob Penland is on the line from the Mad Music Asylum in North Carolina.
4: He's just written a book about the 100 albums that have most touched his life. Numbers 31 through 40 include Little Feat, their incredible live album, Waiting for Columbus.
5: One of the great regrets of my life. My sister had tickets to see Little Feat in Columbia, South Carolina. And just as we were starting up to the concert, this was the Waiting for Columbus tour. We got word that Lowell George had a throat infection and they canceled the show.
4: Oh.
5: I missed him, unfortunately.

0: Sonic Rights, the new book from Rob Penland, includes 100 albums that shaped his life. And we turn now to numbers 41 through 50, including your second Dylan album, Street Legal. Also albums by Fogelberg, Frampton, Billy Joel, Bonnie Raitt, another Zeppelin LP, Cat Stevens, Neil Young, Boss Gags, and The Dead. My partner in life and on the show, my wife MJ, selected There's a Place in the World for a Gambler from the Fogelberg album Souvenirs. And I love the way, Rob, that you've given each album a subtitle for this book. Souvenirs is subtitled The Sound of Gentle Authenticity. What did Dan Fogelberg's album Souvenirs mean to you, Rob?
1: Oh, wow. Fogelberg is one of those guys that if you talk to serious rock people, they're like, oh, what a lightweight. But, you know, he's really not. I mean, he writes great songs. And that album was produced by Joe Walsh.
0: Yeah.
1: Joe Walsh knew what he was doing.
0: Yeah.
1: And I think that album is great from start to finish.

0: Rob Penland's our guest, the Flower Power Hour. He's the owner and operator of Mad Music Asylum and author of a new book called Sonic Rights, 100 Albums That Shaped Life Soundtrack. Another Dead album shows up in slot 51, followed by Graham Nash, John Lennon, Elton John, Derek and the Dominoes, Peter Gabriel, Tom Petty, Rolling Stones, Jethro Tull, and the Indigo Girls. But you got these two Dead albums back-to-back, Reckoning and Dead Set. Tell us why you picked these.
1: Well, you know, the Grateful Dead is one of my loves. I've got probably 500 or 600 Grateful Dead albums, if you can believe it. I'd split those, number 50 and 51, right in the middle of the book, because I think that those two records are quintessential Grateful Dead. You know, the Reckoning, the acoustic two-record set, followed by, later that year, the live two-record set. I think they're just a great

0: Congrats, my friend, you got the Flower Power Hour. Ken Rundle here, spreading peace and love worldwide one song at a time. And this hour, Rob Penland's helping us out with tunes from the albums mentioned in his book, Sonic Rights. We're up to numbers 61 through 70, which include Paul and Linda McCartney, Jackson Browne, James Taylor, Natalie Merchant, Joan Osborne, Linda Ronstadt, Lynyrd Skynyrd, and R.E.M. You've also included your third Beatles album, Revolver, and your second Pink Floyd LP, Wish You Were Here. There are not a ton of albums by women in your book, Rob, probably because we didn't play a lot of women on album rock stations. Let's talk about Joan Osborne's breakthrough album, Relish. We're going to play Ladder.
1: Oh, I love that album.
0: Yeah.
1: Love that album from start to finish. I mean, it's just great. Teresa, Man in the Long Black Coat.
0: Great, too, yeah. That starts it off.
1: Yeah. Pensacola.
0: Spiderweb.
1: Yeah, Spiderweb.
0: What a great album.

0: We are celebrating the power of the flower on the Flower Power Hour, talking with Rob Penland about his book, Sonic Rights. It lists 100 albums that were a huge part of his life. In slots 71 through 80, albums by the Red Hot Chili Peppers, Ricky Lee Jones, Phil Collins, another Springsteen album, Sheryl Crow, Simon & Garth, Steely Dan, Roxy Music, Allman Bros, and Sting. And out of these 10 albums, Rob, I chose Asia to play. Tell us what stands out to you about the Asia album from Steely Dan.
1: That album came out my senior year of high school, and it was the epitome of jazz rock. It was just such a fantastic album. And I mean, it was on repeat in my car.
0: Those Steely Dan tunes, they play really well. You don't get tired of them.
1: Oh, yeah.

We're hanging out with Mad Music Asylum's Rob Penland this hour. In your book, Sonic Rights, these artists have the next 10 albums. The Wallflowers, Timbuk3, Carla Bonoff, Tom Petty, Tracy Chapman, U2, Van Morrison, Adele, Jack Johnson, and Springsteen.

0: In this tunnel of love, MJ picked out Van Morrison, the awesome title cut from Tupelo Honey. Van's on your list a couple of times, right, Rob?
1: He is indeed. Moondance and Tupelo Honey. And you know, the interesting thing is the ebook version of the book, each album cover you can click and it'll go right to the Spotify.
0: Ah.
1: Okay, so you can listen to it while you're reading. Tupelo Honey is the only record of the 100 that's not on Spotify.
0: Oh, really?
1: Huh. Yeah. I was like, wait a minute, where is it? I mean, you can find it, but there's only like four tracks, I think, that are on Spotify. The rest of it's just not there.
0: Wow.
1: But I do love that album.

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3: Numbers 21 through 30 include Talking Heads, Allman Bros, Police, Queen, Neil Young, U2, Warren Zevon, Van Morrison, Joni Mitchell, and the Beatles' Abbey Road comes in at number 30. Let's talk about this album, Rob. How did it affect you?
6: It was, a watershed moment. I mean, that medley on side two is, you know, one of my favorite pieces of music in all of rock history, you know?
3: We're going to close out the show with the closing medley, Golden Slumbers, Carry That Weight, and The End.
6: Fantastic. And, you know, the funny thing is, if you listen to it very carefully, the trading of guitar licks, you can tell which one is Lennon and you can tell which one is Harrison. Once the

0: You're flying your freak flag with the Flower Power Hour. Ken Rundle here, talking with Rob Penland about his book, Sonic Rights, all about the 100 albums that shaped your life's soundtrack. Rob, well, really fine book. Thanks for putting the work in, and it's a really fun read or listen. I guess you can do the audiobook and check out the music as you check out the book.
1: Sure.
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1: Thank you. Thank you so much. Appreciate it.
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It's another episode of 2 hours and four decades of rock and roll and pop and soul from the 50s, 60s, 70s, and 80s here on Let the Good Times Roll. My name is Mark Nielsen. Our second hour is a theme hour. This week, the ever-popular one-hit wonders, this time from the 1980s. We've done this feature before, but this time all new songs. I am not repeating myself. I am not repeating myself. A fresh batch of one-hit wonders from the 1980s in our second hour. Our usual multi-decade frivolity in the first hour. My name is Mark Nielsen. I'm repeating myself. And this is Let the Good Times Roll.

So cool she was, like jazz on a summer's day. I don't play jazz on a summer's day. I play rock and roll, which is why I'm not cool, I guess. Steve Winwood singing about Valerie. I always liked that one. Written by Steve and Will Jennings. Steve wrote the melody. Will Jennings wrote the words. Will is a lyricist who also wrote the words for Tears in Heaven for Eric Clapton and My Heart Will Go On from Titanic for Celine Dion, which is a song that when it came out, I didn't like at all. And then after seeing the movie, I love the song. Funny how movies can change your mind on a song like that. But now I've really digressed. Steve Winwood, Valerie, didn't go anywhere upon its initial release in 82, but re-released in 87, and it was top 10 here in the States. And Jimi Hendrix getting the good times rolling this week with a song inspired by his experience at the Monterey Pop Festival. All those good vibes he put into a song and watched it fly away like a bird.

says. Little Wing, the name of that song, a nice album cut from his 1968 album, Axis, Bold as Love. In 1970, they opened the Studio One recording studio in Atlanta, Georgia. This group started out as the session band for that studio. Ventured out as Atlanta Rhythm Section. So Into You, one of their biggest from 77.

0: That's Pat Boone, the second biggest artist of the 1950s based on the record charts. One of the most popular singers of the 20th century, too. I heard an interview with Pat on a podcast recently. Pat's doing well. He's still spry and conversant and doing well at age 89. That song, Don't Forbid Me, was number one for Pat in 56. The song was written for the first biggest artist of the 1950s based on the record charts, that being Elvis Presley. It was written for him. A demo was sent over to his house to listen to. But Elvis said later that the song, that it stayed at his house forever. Elvis never saw it. Too much junk laying around, he says. That's a visual. An untidy, lived-in Graceland with Elvis in his den, sitting there at his desk, just full of paper, stuff scattered everywhere.
1: Where was that demo record? I know I saw it last week, man. So thank you very much.
0: That's right, boys and girls. Organization can be the key to success. This is success for the outsiders. They're from Cleveland. Their only success. Time Won't Let Me, top five.

Phil Collins, Big Drums, must be the 80s, Against All Odds, the name of that one. Recorded for the movie of the same name, the song did better than the movie. Number one here in the States, number two UK, number three New Zealand and Australia. Number four in Belgium, number five in Finland. It was a big record, if not a bit overplayed in 1984. Rocking out now to a band called The Only Ones. They're from Britain. This one not a hit at all when released in 78, but it's grown in popularity since then, and for good reason. Check it out. Another Girl, Another Planet. The name of this one, ultimately the biggest hit by The Only Ones. Let the good times roll.

Some 1959 doo-wop from the Genies from Long Island. Between 58 and 61, they released 6 singles. That one, their biggest, Who's That Knockin' from 59. They had some success around their native New York, but national success eluded them. And how about that song before that? I had not heard that one before, but I love the guitar solo in that one. Nice blistering guitar solo. From Another Girl, Another Planet, the name of that song from The Only Ones. Well, coming up in our second hour, theme hour, it's the only ones that these artists ever had. The only hits for them, the one-hit wonders from the 1980s. This is always a popular feature. The one-hit wonder episodes are among the most popular in our online archives, which you too can access by going to our Facebook page, Let the Good Times Roll Radio Show, and click on the link that says Past Shows here. So One Hit Wonders, this time of the 1980s, coming up about a half hour from now in our second hour theme hour. And right now I want to take a moment to welcome 2 new stations to the roster of stations that carry Let the Good Times Roll. 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They've got a great lineup.

0: And you might even see my picture there on the show host page. 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So a big welcome and a big thank you to My Generation Radio and Rag FM for including Let the Good Times Roll in their programming. It is truly an honor to be included among such great programming. It is Let the Good Times Roll. My name is Mark Nielsen. Thank you for tuning in this weekend to check out the show. Well, let's get to our regular weekly features here at the bottom of the first hour. It's the Just for Fun trivia question, and it's just that. No prizes, just the immense personal satisfaction of being right yet again. I'll give you the answer in a few minutes, but here's the question. What magazine's final weekly issue for the date January 25th, 1973? What magazine's final weekly issue was dated January 25th, 1973? And while you're ruminating on your response, I'll attempt to distract you with our classic clips. Classic clips, a retro commercial and a TV theme song. And I think after our recent chain of smoking commercials promoting cigarettes, it's time to do the responsible thing and run a public service ad that was anti-smoking that I actually remember from back then. Maybe you will too. So here's your classic clips.
1: Like father, like son.

Let's see Miller roll out that guitar solo. Our TV theme this week was Bonanza. We've got a run of Western TV theme songs in the next few weeks. Last week, The Rifleman. This week, Bonanza. I remember that show ran on Sunday nights, usually opposite The Ed Sullivan Show. It was on NBC and was that network's longest running Western, running from 1959 to 1973. The show was set in the 1860s in Nevada and featured the Cartwright family. It starred Lorne Greene, Parnell Roberts, Dan Blocker, and Michael Landon. The show was known for presenting moral dilemmas, and it was the moral dilemma presented before that with our retro commercial, a public service anti-smoking message from 1967, which admittedly didn't translate well to radio because it's all visual. So I went to YouTube. I remember that commercial and reacquainted myself. In that ad, you see a young

0: young boy imitating everything his father does, whether it's painting the house or taking a walk with dad and throwing pebbles into the pond. And then when they're both sitting against a tree, dad pulls out a pack of cigarettes, lights up a cigarette, and puts the pack on the ground where the boy picks it up and starts to inspect the pack. And that's when the announcer says, like father, like son, think about it. Well, maybe you thought about it and you've got an answer for the Just for Fun trivia question. This week's question, what magazine's final weekly issue had the date January 25th, 1973? Well, the answer is Life. Known for its quality photographs, it was at one time one of the nation's most popular magazines. Maybe even inspired this Frank Sinatra song from '66 when someone picked up the magazine and said, "Hey, Frank, what's this?"
1: That's life.

0: Not Alone Anymore, a nice album track from the first Travelin' Wilburys album, Volume 1. Roy Orbison on lead vocals, he wrote it. That one closes out side one. Quite the supergroup with George Harrison, Bob Dylan, Jeff Lynne, Tom Petty, and Roy Orbison. 1988, the year for that album's release. And Roy would die of a sudden heart attack a couple months after that album release. Well, he was lead singer for Paul Revere and the Raiders for much of the 60s. Stepped out as a solo artist at the end of that decade. Mark Lindsay, Silver Bird, top 30 in 70.
1: Get aboard the Silver Bird, departing gate 19.

lots of great instrumentals in the late 50s and early 60s, and that's certainly one of them. From 58, Cozy Cole with Topsy Part 2. Cozy was a jazz drummer who worked with Cab Calloway and Louis Armstrong, and sometimes led his own band like he did there, drumming away to Topsy, an instrumental originally performed by Count Basie and Benny Goodman in the 1930s. Well, up next, an interesting Kiwi cut. This one, number one for 6 weeks in New Zealand in 1969, and was awarded that country's Record of the Year. Shane is the name of the artist, and the song is about Paul McCartney. And the name of the song, Saint Paul. I've not heard this song, so let's give it a listen.

1976, Casey and the Sunshine Band, a sedentary lifestyle is not healthy. Get up off that couch and shake, shake, shake your booty. We were all shaking our booty in 76. All around the world, number one here in the States, top 10 New Zealand, top 20 Australia, top 30 UK. And before that, not Shake, but Shane from 69, a song about Paul McCartney called St. Paul. Big hit in New Zealand. It was written by American producer Terry Knight during the Paul is Dead conspiracy theories. Certain lyrics and songs and album covers led some people to think that Paul had died in the late 60s, but he was very much alive then and still is. That non-sedentary lifestyle of his. And Paul's always been a big proponent of eating vegan. Maybe there's something to that, huh? That would be quite the change-up for me. I try to eat healthy, but if somebody says, hey, let's go grab a burger, I say, come on, let's go. Here's Richie Valens.

0: Richie Valens from 58. That one only made it to number 42. I would have thought higher. Come On, Let's Go, the name of that one. And I say, come on, let's go into our second hour theme hour. Are you with me? It's a good one. This week, One Hit Wonders of the 1980s. That's next. My name is Mark Nielsen. Hey, thanks for listening to Let the Good Times Roll.
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0: Along the way, we'll also hear from the Rolling Stones, Devo, and Earth, Wind & Fire. 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
1: Check the Degrees of Separation this Tuesday night at 8 on Big River FM. You know Snazzy Gifts is the home of dragons and fairies and unicorns and pixies and what has to be the largest range anywhere in the north, but Snazzy Gifts is also the home of sage. Sage, a traditional medicine plant of the indigenous American peoples, used for healing and ceremony, for cleansing and purification, and to open up to a greater connection with the sacred. It's thought to banish negative energy, not only on the physical level, but also emotionally, mentally, and spiritually. You'll find a smudge stick or herb wand, candles, diffusers, or oils to suit your surroundings. The Palo Santo range of shakers, pops, candles, incense sticks, and oils is ideal for cleansing the house. All available now at Snazzy Gifts in the Mackay Arcade in the heart of Dargaville, online, Facebook, and Instagram. Remember the days of the old
2: school. 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

Rolling on into our second hour here on Let the Good Times Roll. My name is Mark Nielsen. I've been running down the roster the last few weeks of stations that carry the show, highlighting a station each week. I mentioned last hour that we've added two new stations, so we've got a total of 13 radio stations now that carry the show, and that breaks down like this. Three stations in the U.S., seven in New Zealand, one in Australia, and two now in the U.K. Highlighting this week, Whitestone City Music 107.6 FM in New Zealand. 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And no matter where in the world you're listening from, welcome. Thank you for listening. And a big thank you to all the stations that carry this show. Our second hour is a theme hour, and this week it's One Hit Wonders of the 1980s. So let's get to it. We are on the loose for the next hour, going all 80s from Canada. Always like the middle part of this song where they rock out on the solos. It's Saga on the Loose with Top 30 in 1982.

Phil Seymour from Tulsa, Oklahoma, met fellow Tulsa musician Dwight Twilley while they were both at a screening of A Hard Day's Night. They formed the Dwight Twilley Band, had a top 20 hit in 75 with I'm on Fire, but Phil and Dwight going their separate ways in 78. We heard Phil's only top 40 hit as a solo artist, Precious to Me, top 30 in 81. And Martin Briley before that, session musician and songwriter from London. He's worked with a lot of artists, including Meatloaf and Julian Lennon. But there's Martin going solo and his only chart success, The Salt in My Tears, top 40 in 83. So one-hit wonder, let's lay out the ground rules real quick, is when an artist has a hit and that's it. They never make it back to the top 40. And I've done this before, one-hit wonders of the 1980s, a couple times by my count. You can find those episodes in our online archives, along with, about 125 past episodes by going to our Facebook page, Let the Good Times Roll Radio Show. Click on the link that says past shows here. So the One Hit Wonder episodes, some of the most popular in our archives, so always fun to return in our second hour theme hour to the One Hit Wonders. This time in the 1980s with a fresh batch of One Hit Wonders from the 80s that were not played previously. Rolling on with the Vapors. They're from England, turning Japanese a minor hit in Japan, but number one in Australia, top five UK, top 10 New Zealand, top 40 here in the States. We didn't turn Japanese as well.

I wanted to play that one a couple weeks ago when I was playing songs about telephone answering machines. Because on Seinfeld, George uses that song for his message on his telephone answering machine. Believe it or not, George isn't at home. But technically, the song isn't actually about an answering machine, of course. But it is a one-hit wonder of the 1980s. Joey Scarberry, he wrote and sang that one for the TV show Greatest American Hero. It was a surprise hit, top five in 81, and Rockwell before that, who was Berry Gordy's son. Berry Gordy, the head of Motown, of course. The song featured guest vocals by Michael Jackson, who is not a one-hit wonder, but Rockwell is. He had the hit with it, and that was it. And what a hit it was. Somebody's Watching Me, top five stateside in New Zealand, top 10 UK, top 20 Australia in 1984. Going to 1988 for this one from the pop duo Boy Meets Girl.

They wrote the song while witnessing a falling star at a Whitney Houston concert. Not Whitney, but up in the sky. They offered the song to Whitney. She rejected it. Offered it to Belinda Carlisle. She turned it down. So they decided to record the song themselves. Waiting for a Star to Fall. Top 5 stateside, top 10 UK, top 40 New Zealand and Australia in 1983.

Well, not one-hit wonders in their native Australia, but here in the States, which is the chart we are using to qualify our one-hit wonders by, they are Real Life, the name of the band, Send Me an Angel, the name of the song, top 30 in 1983, top 10 in Australia, number one song in New Zealand, and Genius of Love before that by the Tom Tom Club, which was a side project for a couple members of the Talking Heads. Genius of Love, a top 40 hit in 82, and its success convinced David Byrne and the rest of the Talking Heads to continue on at a time when they weren't sure of the group's direction. And that beat from Genius of Love, that steady beat, has become one of the most used beats in hip-hop and rap, or so I'm told. Not a big hip-hop and rap listener myself. I like some of it, actually, but not an aficionado of the genre like I am the rock and roll and pop and soul of the 50s, 60s, 70s, and 80s. Playing the one-hit wonders of the 1980s, this

I would have thought that won a worldwide hit, at least in our four favorite countries, but not so. Just a hit here in the States. Modern English, they're from Britain. And I'll Melt With You from 1982. It was featured in the movie Valley Girl. Hold that thought. And it got a lot of airplay on MTV, and now it's among the top 500 songs ever played on U.S. radio. Quite an accomplishment. Modern English said at the time that they'd go from playing 200 people at an art college in Britain to 5,000 people at Daytona Beach who knew all the words to that song. And it was Matthew Wilder in the middle with Break My Stride. These days, Matthew, an acclaimed record producer, but his one hit, top 5 in 83 in all four of our favorite countries, and Katrina and the Waves at the start, with Walking on Sunshine, a feel-good song for a sunny day. It was top 5 in Australia in 1985, top 10 stateside and in the band's native UK, and top 20 in New Zealand. And speaking of Valley Girl...

In 1965, Vietnam seemed like just another foreign war. But it wasn't. It was different in many ways, and so were those who did the fighting. In World War II, the average age of the combat soldier was 26. In Vietnam, he was 19. In Vietnam, he was 19.

Well, wrapping up our one-hit wonders of the 1980s with Bobby McFerrin. Don't worry, be happy. The message that registered around the world in 1988. Number one stateside in Australia, number two UK and New Zealand. Haven't heard that one on the radio in a while, and now it's going to be in my head the rest of the day. Paul Hardcastle with a more serious message in the middle of that set about the Vietnam soldier and their experience in the song titled 19. Number one song in the UK and New Zealand in 85, top 10 Australia, top 20 here in the States. Vietnam veterans, thank you for your service. And a much lighter song at the start, Valley Girl. It was a one-hit wonder for Frank Zappa and his daughter Moon Zappa. Top 40 in 82 here in the States and nowhere else. I guess that California Valley Girl speak doesn't translate well to other countries. So you listeners in New Zealand or Australia or the UK may be scratching your head wondering, what was that? Well, I'm sorry, but that's the show. I gotta go. Thanks for listening and thanks for checking out the show on Facebook. Let the Good Times Roll Radio Show, the name of the page. Look for the link that says Past Shows Here to listen to Past

shows. My name is Mark Nielsen. Come on back next week. We'll do it all again. 2 hours and four decades of rock and roll and pop and soul from the 50s, 60s, 70s, and 80s here on Let the Good Times Roll. I'll talk to you next week.

run free, boy, run free. Nah, just playing, that's a young me. 5 years on, now I own things. It's a shame I ain't really get to know kings. Cause back then he had no one, and no one showed.

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to come with me because you look so fine that I really want to make you mine. I say you look so fine that I really want to make you mine. 4, 5, 6, come on and get your kicks. Now you don't need the money when you look like that.

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Now you don't need

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2: Before we all said goodbye, blue sky, we used to think we can change the world. But now you feel like a stranger in a strange land. It's like an animal zoo out there where there's a moratorium on revelations. But it's all right because I'll stand ready to lead you in the redemption song. You see, I'm your space captain, Mr. Skin, and I've got a line on you if you're ready to leave this planet. Gotta warn you though, this is your last chance to evacuate planet Earth before it is recycled. It's just nature's way.
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0: and unicorns and pixies and what has to be the largest range anywhere in the north, but Snazzy Gifts is also the home of sage. Sage, a traditional medicine plant of the indigenous American peoples, used for healing and ceremony, for cleansing and purification, and to open up to a greater connection with the sacred. It's thought to banish negative energy, not only on the physical level, but also emotionally, mentally, and spiritually. You'll find a smudge stick or herb wand, candles, diffusers, or oils to suit your surroundings. 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
2: 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I'm Darren Mills with the most unique show on radio.
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3: 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Gotta warn you though, this is your last chance to evacuate planet Earth before it is recycled. 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